0: What's up, baby?
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0: What's going on, Lots of Little
1: Sing? Karen,
0: yo, we're going to jam today, y'all.
1: What are we doing?
0: Don't stop. It's the name of the song. Don't stop.
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